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7: 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Welcome to the nightly group chat. I'm Jade, hanging with Tyler. One more sleep until the freaking weekend, T.
8: Yeah, let's go. 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
7: I'm down. 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
8: 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And we'll talk about it. Coming up

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0: All the hits and none of the potholes. CK 105.5. Well, it's a brand new day. Let's get the show underway. It is Hey Morton. I'm your host, Rick Morton. There's Adina.
1: Hey Morton.
0: There's D-Rock.
2: Hey Morton.
0: You know, when you go to the restaurant, you want to sit, enjoy your meal, and be in a comfortable setting. If there's a screaming kid or people that are rude,
2: yeah,
0: it really can ruin the experience. And now, restaurants are saying, you know what? Maybe it's time, instead of a smoking section from back in the day, we create a special section for people that are obnoxious. They're talking about a no phones section, like a modern smoking section.
1: Like
0: some restaurants and bars ask people to put their phone in those pouches when they arrive. They're saying there may be new parts of a restaurant that have a no phones policy. And you go in and the phones are put away.
1: It's like the anti-influencers section.
0: Right. Yes.
2: There will be no photos of the entree.
1: Right. I think I'm okay with that.
2: I'm
1: actually
2: okay with it too.
0: Really? Yeah. I thought you'd want your phone out the whole time.
1: I mean, I would go and see how the experience is. You know, I wouldn't mind it.
0: Yeah.
1: I would be a little annoyed if I got like a pretty dish and couldn't take a photo of it.
0: Why do you need a photo of food?
1: So I can remember where I was and what was good from there.
2: You could just Google it.
1: I don't ever trust anyone's opinion but mine.
2: you can Google it and get the same photo.
1: Well, I don't need the photo. I'm not going to post the photo, but I need to know like, oh, this is what was good. Like in my phone, I almost have like a category of like all the restaurants I do go to, what do I order there? And I have a picture of it. I'm like, oh yeah, that's good. That's good. That's good.
0: You
1: don't do that?
0: No, that is so weird to me. You know what I do when I eat it and it's good? I'm like, man, the steak here is really good.
2: That was really good. I'll remember that.
0: Yeah, I could name you like 10 restaurants and the good food there and restaurants and the bad food. I just remember it.
1: Okay.
0: Yeah. You're like, number 6. Okay,
1: yep.
0: Good.
2: So how do you feel when you go to like Cheesecake Factory and you look at the menu and you're like,
1: don't worry. I have 27 good items from there.
2: I was going to say, like, are you like, this menu's dumb. There's no pictures in it. Like,
0: yeah. Well, you know what? All right. That section's not for you.
1: Yeah. Apparently, Trader Joe's is the new Sephora because there are 5 really viral skincare items that people are saying they are an exact dupe, replicate of some fancy products that are out there. So number 1, their daily facial sunscreen. They're saying it's the same one that Gwyneth Paltrow sells for $40, except at Trader Joe's, it's $9.
2: Oh, wow.
1: Number 2, their dewy skin serum. It's the same as the brand Glow Recipes, and theirs is $36. The Trader Joe's version, $10. Number 3, the leave-in conditioner for your hair. They say it's the exact same as the brand Away, which is really expensive, over $30 for a tiny little bottle. At Trader Joe's, $6. Number 4, the Marula Oil Cream Cleanser, so you can take your makeup off. It's the same exact one as Drunk Elephant's Cleanser, which is almost $50, and Trader Joe's is $10. And the last item, this is, I think, the best one, their Vitamin C Serum. It is identical as the skincare line SkinCeuticals because SkinCeuticals patent expired last year. So Trader Joe's got it and said, well, we'll just swoop in and make the same one. Same exact ingredients. The SkinCeuticals is $185 and the Trader Joe's Vitamin C Serum is $9.
2: So wait, are they like bootlegging?
1: Basically, I mean, my jaw was on the floor when I saw, oh, it's the exact ingredients.
2: Wow.
1: Like, how is this legal? So get it while you can.
2: That's interesting. That's very interesting.
0: It's the same ingredients, but in what proportions, right? It's the same ingredients, but at what proportions?
1: Same,
0: do they know?
1: Same exact.
0: How do we know that?
1: Well, they list the amount,
2: like the ounce,
1: the 3% of, you know, basil or whatever's in it, you know, 3% of something rather.
2: Got it. Interesting.
1: People are swearing by it, so try it. I don't know.
2: This is going to sound really bad, guys, but I fall in love with Costco on a daily basis, and every day they prove me right because
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3: 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Instacart says members just add a cake to their cart, select a flavor, and add a message of up to 30 characters.
2: I think that's really cool, only because, like, when you got the boys coming over, just a bunch of people coming over for maybe movie night, or there's a watch party for a game, and, like, you have to physically go to a store to get a party platter. There's no way for it to get delivered, not the one that you want, right? Costco, you can trust that they're going to have what you need, and they'll cover you hand over fist. And you mean to tell me I could just have it delivered?
0: Yeah, that's good. That's convenient.
1: Oh, isn't that the same as Uber Eats?
2: You can't get party platters. No.
1: Yeah, you can.
0: You've had party platters delivered to your house from Uber Eats from what restaurant? And a custom cake?
1: Benihana. They do, because they're...
0: That's a restaurant. It's not... Costco's going to... I mean, how much money do you have? You must be rich.
2: Yeah, Benihana.
0: I would never pay Benihana to give me a party
2: platter. Benihana in bulk?
0: Yeah. That's like $100.
1: It's a sushi platter, yeah.
0: Oh my God. No, we're talking about like... sub sandwiches for like...
2: Yeah, to sit next to the potato chips.
0: $18, yeah. Benihana.
2: Wow.
0: Party platter. Oh, my Fancy. God, man. Yes. Okay, Bezos. Wow. That's a big money.
1: I'll tell you where he gets a caviar.
0: Yeah, whoa. I'll bet you will. Yeah. Not 7-Eleven.
2: No.
0: Over here trying to get a Slurpee straw. Like, it's got a little spoon at the end. Oh, she's over there like, yeah, pass on the caviar. Oh my gosh.
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1: One of Jeff Probst's most famous phrases was cut from Survivor. What does he have to say about it 4 years later? I'm going to share that in just a minute. But first, Raven Simone just revealed her very unconventional menstrual routine. So ladies, maybe this is for you. Raven says when it's that time of the month for her, she skips the whole pads and tampons thing. She wears an adult diaper around the house. And her wife says, oh, you can hear when she's walking around. Just
0: okay, all right. That's enough. No, no, no. I'm sorry if you're eating breakfast. I apologize. And all right.
1: The sound of the diaper?
0: Yeah.
1: It's funny, first of all.
0: People are eating.
1: Oh my God. Yeah. I don't know. I mean, I guess the only time I do that is if I'm like 80 years old, but then you need it for different reasons anyway.
0: Also gross. Right?
1: One of Jeff Probst's most famous phrases on Survivor was this.
2: Come on in, guys. Come on in, guys. Come on in, guys. Come on in, guys. Come on in, guys.
1: He would say, come on in, guys. And oh, everybody just loved it. Like, all right.
0: Yeah, it was right before the challenges and everyone's making the turn. So
1: yeah. Then in 2021, Jeff stopped saying it to make the show's language more inclusive and drop the whole guys thing, right? Well, he was just asked, does he regret that? Here's what he said.
3: It was the right decision for me. I have two kids. I talk to my kids. One of our kids is a girl. And she said, look, it's not gender neutral to say guys. Mm. And I wanted to be a dad that heard my kids. And so I made the decision. If that matters to you, I'm in. I don't judge anybody for saying it. It's a universal word. I'm glad I don't say it.
0: Oh, okay. Well, look, dads do whatever they want to make their daughters happy. That's cool.
1: Yeah, that's
0: and
1: sweet.
0: I'm sure those people don't care. It's like, you could call me, come in, you know, morons. Yeah. If you have a Snickers bar, I don't care.
1: Losers?
0: Yes. Come on in, starving people. You're like, got a Snickers bar? You can call me what you want. I don't care.
1: That's true.
0: Got a cup of rice? I'll do anything. Yeah. Wow.
4: A woman was recently arrested at the Portland airport after authorities found nearly 60 pounds of marijuana inside two checked suitcases. And in Portland, the max is 50.
1: I'm Medina on Hey Morton, and that's your Daily Dirt.
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2: Good morning, I'm Matt Barber with your ABC 12 News headlines. In your vote 2026, one day after the Libertarian Party disavowed Anthony Hudson, its candidate for governor, the Grand Blanc Township small business owner and truck driver has responded. The Michigan Libertarian Party first vice chair said the decision to disavow Hudson came after allegations of aggressive and intolerant statements. Hudson's comments were said to be directed toward people with different lifestyles, which party leaders say is against libertarian principles. Hudson stated he was exercising his First Amendment rights and was giving a direct response to a comment from an affiliated party member. Hudson believes someone may have targeted him as a publicity stunt to draw more attention to the Libertarian Party. Hudson will remain on the ballot for the November election. Michigan lawmakers have approved new bipartisan bills aimed at strengthening dam safety and oversight across the state. The bills will require all dams in Michigan to be registered, increase inspection frequency, and have improved design standards. I'm Matt Barber, ABC 12 News on CK 105.5.
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16: Rain will end early this Friday morning. We'll get into some sunshine for the late morning and afternoon. Highs will top out in the mid-60s. Tonight, mostly clear skies. Winds will become light. Look for lows to fall into the 35 to 40 degree range, which means a patch or two of frost is possible here and there, but not everyone will see it. Then for Saturday, lots of sunshine with highs in the lower 60s.
0: 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CK105.5. All of your questions answered in front of everybody. So just send them our way at Hey Morton on Instagram.
17: Amber asked Hey Morton, what's a luxury you experienced once and now you just can't go back?
0: My wife and daughter could care less about this, but I cannot have cheap towels.
17: Oh,
0: I have expensive towels in my house. Mm. They're thick. They're luxurious. They're spa-like. And my wife and daughter could care less because we still have our old Scraggle towels, too, yeah, that I did not like. Just yeah, the regular basic. They're thin now.
17: Uh-huh. Yeah.
0: They like those ones. And I'm just like, not me. That will not touch my skin. Not that washcloth. Yeah. And only because I went to someone's house once. I stayed with someone in Atlanta. And they had a towel warmer.
17: Oh.
0: And I got out of the shower, and they had the nicest towels. I was looking at the label right away. I'm like, what is this? I've never used a nice towel before. Yeah. Ooh, it was so nice. And from then on, for the rest of my life, I won't go secondhand with towels.
18: Wow.
0: Sorry.
18: Yeah.
0: Got to have the good stuff. Yep.
17: Mine might be even stranger. It's organic carrots. I don't really care if something's organic or not. I really don't. But I am obsessed with carrots. Like, I can have them breakfast, lunch, and dinner. Anyway, they're shaped or formed and prepared. And the first time I remember going to Trader Joe's, this was almost 10 years ago, I walked in and they had their little organic section. And I don't even think I realized it was organic. And okay, I bought the bag of carrots and I made them. And I'm like, wow, these are amazing. Like, they just might have really good carrots. I don't know. I kept buying them and then finally realized it said organic. I don't know. I can't explain to you. They are crispier, crunchier, more orange, more flavorful. Like, they actually taste like a carrot compared to just generic ones that are kind of...
0: So that's your splurge.
17: That's my...
18: Nice.
17: I don't care how much they cost. If the price surged to like $10 per 3 carrots or something crazy, I would buy it. I'd pay for it. I'd buy it because I love it.
18: You know, growing up, my parents always told me, like, look, if you're ever in a nice place, just act like you've been there before.
17: Mm.
18: But when I flew first class, I lost my mind. Let me tell you something, dude. Like, I sat first class for a gig. I flew out to the Bahamas to DJ. And, dude, they give you beverages before the plane even taxis. Like, this is amazing. Like, they had blankets. They had all kinds of stuff. Like, they give you accessories. You can keep the headphones. What? Dude, it blew my mind. And ever since then, I don't want to fly any other way.
17: Dang.
18: I can't.
0: Oh, wow.
18: I feel famous.
0: Yeah. How do you afford doing that?
18: I even greet people when they like walk past. I'm like, hello, hello.
17: Oh, you are such a snob.
18: Hello. Yeah,
0: I cannot. Well, first of all, wait till you have a kid. There won't be any more first class. Because you're like, I would pay for myself, but there's no way I'm paying for that little snot to sit in first class. Not happening. Cruising down I-75 with the volume up. CK 105.5.

0: Whether you're in Grand Blanc or Davison, we've got you covered. CK 105.5. It is time to play Guess Words. Evelyn is up first today. Evelyn, who would you like to play with, D-Rock or Adina? You get to choose.
1: I'm going to pick D-Rock.
0: All right, 30 seconds on the clock. Say pass if you get stumped. On your marks, get set, go.
2: If you plant this, a tree will grow.
1: A seed.
2: Yes, if you lost the fight, that means you got blanked up.
1: Knocked out.
2: Another word, like somebody blanked you up.
1: Messed you up.
2: Keep going. Somebody blanked you with their fist. Or a team lost because they got blanked by the other team.
1: Run over. Pass.
2: Okay. Tomato is not a fruit. It's a
1: vegetable.
2: Yeah. This is not a spoon, but a opposite of a spoon.
1: Fork.
0: Fork is right. Timer got you. You guys got two today. And the timer goes real fast. Yeah. The word that you passed on is, if you're not good at music, it's because you can't keep a what? Can't keep the...
1: tune.
0: Beat was the word. You are opposed to the word beat.
1: Oh, you were beat.
0: Yeah.
2: You were beat up. Yeah.
1: Okay.
0: Yep.
1: All right, I got it.
2: Or the team beat you.
0: Yeah. Here's what we should have said. Every Wednesday, you have to blank the Bosnian. That would have been good.
1: Beat the Bosnian. Yeah. Well, I would have gotten that one.
0: I know, right, Chucks? All right, Evelyn, hold on. Don't go anywhere. Jesse, you and Adina have a unique opportunity today, because if you get three, you win.
3: Okay.
0: Jesse, 30 seconds on the clock. Say pass if you get stumped. On your marks, get set. Go.
4: A dictionary has definitions for every
3: word.
4: We drink a cow's
3: milk.
4: NBC gives you the 5 o'clock
3: news.
4: A martini usually comes with a green
3: olive.
4: A brown spot on your skin is like a what?
3: Mole.
4: You get a gutter. Yeah, you get a gutter ball or a strike in
3: bowling.
4: Big trash can in the back of a restaurant is the what? Like, take it out to the
3: dumpster.
4: Yeah.
0: You know, if you didn't say take it out to the, she would have got dumpster sooner.
4: Oh, you think?
0: Yeah. Yeah, I don't think.
4: Well, I guess we could ask her.
0: Yeah, if she, you would have got her said the big trash can behind the restaurant is, you would have said dumpster, right?
3: Yes.
0: And so I always say this to Adina. I go, I think you have one more word you can get if you don't embellish for a second. You got to wait a second and let them answer, but you don't believe that they know, because sometimes there's a little bit of a delay on the phone. And in that little delay, you're trying to add to it, and that eats up time where they would have said the word. I think so.
4: Maybe.
0: I think if Adina had said the trash can behind the restaurant is the, you would have said dumpster, and you guys would have got that before the buzzer. I mean, you won today, but it's an interesting, you know, if it was 7-7 today,
4: it
0: would
4: mattered.
0: Make a difference. So, listen, I'm not trying to, like, poop on your parade.
4: Seriously, come on.
0: You guys won. Jesse, good job. You got the win today.
4: We didn't just win. We smoked them, okay?
2: Adina.
3: Those were great definitions.
2: Relax. You did a great job, okay?
4: Yeah.
2: We'll talk about this at the end of the month.
4: We killed it. We smoked it. It was like a landslide. Like, this is... Sorry.
0: You smoked them because they only got two right. That's
4: exactly.
0: Why.
4: Exactly. Yeah. We got almost seven.
2: I'll see you at the end of the month. We'll revisit this.
0: You got an average score compared to a poor score. So you're like, we smoked it. Jesse, hey, good job, Jesse. You guys really did pretty good. And you should call and play again with Adina because she likes that. That would be good to have someone that good.
2: She needs it.
0: Yeah. Oh. Now I'm starting to be on her side, D-Rock.
2: That's fine.
0: You did get smoked, bro.
2: That's fine.
0: Yeah, all right. Yeah. Thank you for playing Guess Words here on Hey Morton.
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0: From Flint to Fenton, we're your soundtrack. CK 105.5. We're about to call Myra and ask her to take a survey. We've been told she's really nice and will do it. And what she's going to realize halfway through the survey is it's just trying to find out enough information about her to ask her on a date. It's a very personal survey.
1: Oh my God.
0: Right? It's our phone prank. The phone, Jibba.
2: Hello.
0: Hi, I'm calling from Myra Gonzalez.
2: This is her.
0: Myra, my name is Rick Carson. I'm from Aspen Research, and we do very short, very quick phone surveys. Do you have just 1 second to answer a few questions? I promise it won't take much time at all. I'll get you right off the phone.
2: How much time is real quick?
0: It will just take like 6 or 7 questions, and then we'll be on our way.
2: Sure. I have to go back to work in a couple minutes.
0: Okay, all right. Let's get right to it. Question number one, yes or no, do you like hiking?
2: No.
0: No. Okay. Question number two. Do you like going out to eat?
2: Yes.
0: Okay. Question number three. What is your favorite type of restaurant?
2: One with a good view.
0: Okay.
2: And I would say spicy food.
0: Spicy food. Okay. This is good. Okay. Question number four. One being completely and 10 being not at all. How much free time do you have? On a scale of 1 to 10.
2: I have a little bit of free time. I'm not completely open.
0: Okay, and then do you work on the weekends?
2: No.
0: Okay. What is your hobby?
2: Hobby. I would say spending time with family. Other than that, I don't really have a hobby. I can't really think of one. Other than working out, I guess.
0: Okay, what is your favorite type of movie?
2: Scary. Horror.
0: Okay. Well, good. Well, thank you so much for taking our survey. I really appreciate it. Did you have any questions for me?
2: What is the survey for exactly?
0: It's just for

0: research company. We just do a lot of research.
1: Okay.
0: All right. That's cool. Well, and so you don't work weekends, huh? That's interesting.
1: No, yeah. I have a good schedule. I'm off weekends.
0: That's perfect. I don't know if you're open to this, but would you be interested in maybe going to catch a scary movie?
1: Are you allowed to ask girls that you serve me?
0: Well, I mean, you just seem so nice. I just thought I would ask.
1: That's really sweet of you, but mm-hmm. I don't know you, and I thought.
0: Well, no, I mean, well, I know, but you kind of do know me. You kind of do know me, right? You know my name. I'm Rick Carson.
1: I know your name,
0: I'm with
1: and I know
0: Ask,
1: that
0: right?
1: You call people for surveys. That's it.
0: Okay, well, what do you want to know about
1: how
0: me?
1: How many women do you ask on dates?
0: Well, No. It's not like that. It's just that I thought we had a lot of stuff in common. I don't like hiking. I do have weekends off. I love scary movies and spicy food. I was like, whoa, when is that ever going to happen again? So.
1: Oh, my God. I don't think that's enough to have in common with somebody.
0: Well, okay, ask me a question. Maybe we got more in common. Tell me you're free this weekend, and we'll go find a spicy restaurant.
1: Oh, my God.
0: Come on.
1: If someone asks us how we met, I'm going to say he called me asking me these weird questions.
0: He called.
1: Survey. I have no
0: he
1: idea
0: called me because he was interested in finding the right woman, right?
1: That's not what the survey was for. What do you mean? So you planned this?
0: Hey,
1: oh my God.
0: You know what? It's so hard to find the perfect woman. When she comes along, you can't just say...
1: Did you like dial my number randomly? And like...
0: You were in my database. Let's just say you were in my database. What do you look like?
1: Are you working right now?
0: Yeah, I'm taking surveys.
1: Is this your job to do this?
0: Well, not exactly find out what you look like, but I just feel like there's so much potential here. If you look right, maybe we got something going on here. You know what I'm saying?
1: I am not going to tell you what
0: I'm guessing like brunette, probably pretty... Like fit, like probably curvy.
1: Excuse me, are you serious? Are you seriously asking me what I look like?
0: Hey, look.
1: I'm not going to describe myself to you.
0: Okay, what do you think this is? Some kind of prank call?
1: It better be, I hope so.
0: Myra, it's Rick. It's the phone jibba. It is a prank call.
1: What? Are you serious?
0: Yes!
1: Oh my God. Oh my God. Wow.
2: 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Broadcasting live from the Randy Wise Buick GMC Studios.
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0: CK 105.5. Here's what's trending, what you'll be talking about when you get into work. This is so funny. This woman, this TikToker says that Great Clips took them on a haircut roulette.
1: What?
0: And the little trim they asked for wasn't what they got.
2: I got my haircut today at Great Clips, and a lot of women are probably thinking, why would you do that? You never know what you're going to get. Exactly. That's the fun part. It was like haircut roulette. So I walk in and I'm like, hey, just a little trim, just get the dead ends off. Lady's like, got it. And before she gets out a brush to brush it or a comb to part my hair, she just grabs the scissors out and starts cutting. No parts, no nothing, just starts cutting. And I was watching my hair hit the floor like inch by inch by inch by inch. And I was like, wow, we're making a wig for somebody else today. We cut a lot off. It's a lot. It's not a trim. It's a whole new haircut. But at the end of the day, I kind of like it.
0: No.
1: That is crazy.
0: Yeah.
3: It's a cut.
0: Just a little trim. That seems like a lot of trim. I love that. We're making a wig for somebody today.
2: Oh, and I was watching my hair hit the floor like inch by inch by inch by inch. And I was like, wow, we're making a wig for somebody else today.
0: Oh, that's so funny to me. This guy's name's Dylan Evans. He's a British streamer. He's an influencer. And he has long hair and a beard. And so he was getting roasted in the comments because he was wearing kind of like a frock. And people said he looked like, on the playing card, the King of Diamonds. Here's what he had to say.
4: You look like the King of Diamonds.
5: I look like the King of Diamonds. That's the maddest shout I've ever heard.
0: And he does look like the King of Diamonds.
5: I've been done, you know.
0: He said, you know what, to be honest with you, I kind of do. If you look at the King of Diamonds, he's got like a curled up beard.
3: Oh, my yeah. God.
0: Yes, and the wild frock. Everyone was roasting him, and he's like, you know what, though? I'm not totally mad at it.
5: I've been done, you know.
0: Oh, good. You know what? It's good. He's a good sport.
6: 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Then they also set a record for most dogs with mysterious rashes.
0: Oh. All right, I'm Rick, and now you know what's trending here on Hey Morton.
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1: Is Jenna Dewan starting a little beef with the judges from Dancing with the Stars? I'll explain what's happening in just a minute. But first, Matthew Perry's story is getting this emotional new Netflix docuseries, including, they say, never-before-seen footage and interviews with people that were closest to him.
0: That is always the hook when they're trying to, like, get you to watch something with never-before-seen footage. Like, yeah, but is it just, like, him waiting for a car at valet?
1: Right.
0: It's the same. That's never-seen-before footage. Like, yeah, but does it matter?
1: I know, right?
0: I feel like they're trying to, like, really milk this.
1: I do, too, a little bit, just because there's already been a documentary out not too long ago. So this is like a set, well, they're calling a docuseries for this one. Exactly. So, I mean, here's what it's going to sound like, at least.
2: Making people laugh. It's a world that I want to be involved in.
3: I said, God, you can do anything you want to me. Just please make me famous. I was extremely happy when I got famous. Then it's like, uh-oh, this didn't fix what's inside me. This didn't do what I thought it was going to do.
4: He spent $7 million trying to get sober. That's how seriously he took his disease.
3: I had people telling me to stop, say, you're going to kill yourself if you keep going like this. And I just didn't know how.
0: Yeah.
1: Whoa.
0: I don't need to spend time with that.
5: It's tough, man.
0: Yeah, I'll pass on that one. iCarly already knew all that.
1: Yeah, like we all sort of...
0: You knew. Yeah, his obvious struggle with addiction was clear.
5: Oh, yeah.
0: The way he was acting on their reunion.
5: The reunion, yeah.
1: That's when it really...
0: You saw that reunion, you thought, wow, one of these kids is not like the others. Like, he was really in a bad... I wouldn't say he's in bad shape from drugs right then.
5: No, but
0: the ravages of it were evident, and his distance from everybody was, too. Even some of the comments he made, you know, and...
1: Yeah, it was all...
0: Is kind of heavy. Yes.
1: Jenna Dewan thinks the Dancing with the Stars judges might be harder on her because she already knows how to dance thanks to her so many years of dancing, like in the movies Step Up. Jenna and her partner got fourth place the first week, tied for first the second week, and then in the third week, she came in fourth, and she thinks this is what's happening.
6: I think probably innately, yes, there's a certain sense of expectation of somebody who has a dance background coming onto the show. There is something they're looking for, and clearly something that we are still needing to work on to give. I don't know. You know, I don't understand how all that works, but I know that we show up every week and we keep doing our best, and we want to keep showing our joy and our love and the fun connection that we have together, and the most fun I've had maybe in the last 30 years.
0: Wow.
1: Wow.
5: But like, okay, a background in dancing, you did Step Up, like, what was that, 20, 30 years ago?
0: Yeah, Julia Stiles isn't saying all that, and she's on Dancing with the Stars.
5: Hello?
0: She's flat out admits, I'm not a good dancer.
5: Just saying, man.
0: And then she proves it. So... Hey, you're having fun. That's good.
7: An Illinois judge recently ruled that the boneless wings at Buffalo Wild Wings could indeed be called wings. Yes, justice is served with a side of blue cheese and two pieces of celery that you might eat.
1: I'm Medina. I'm Hay Morton, and that's your Daily Dirt.
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2: Good morning, I'm Matt Barber with your ABC 12 News headlines. In your vote 2026, one day after the Libertarian Party disavowed Anthony Hudson, its candidate for governor, the Grand Blanc Township small business owner and truck driver has responded. The Michigan Libertarian Party first vice chair said the decision to disavow Hudson came after allegations of aggressive and intolerant statements. Hudson's comments were said to be directed toward people with different lifestyles, which party leaders say is against libertarian principles. Hudson stated he was exercising his First Amendment rights and was giving a direct response to a comment from an affiliated party member. Hudson believes someone may have targeted him as a publicity stunt to draw more attention to the Libertarian Party. Hudson will remain on the ballot for the November election. Michigan lawmakers have approved new bipartisan bills aimed at strengthening dam safety and oversight across the state. The bills will require all dams in Michigan to be registered, increase inspection frequency, and have improved design standards. I'm Matt Barber, ABC 12 News on CK 105.5.
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10: Weather.
1: rain will end early this Friday morning. We'll get into some sunshine for the late morning and afternoon. Highs will top out in the mid-60s. Tonight, mostly clear skies. Winds will become light. Look for lows to fall into the 35 to 40 degree range, which means a patch or two of frost is possible here and there, but not everyone will see it. Then for Saturday, lots of sunshine with highs in the lower 60s.
10: 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Anything you want to know, we'll answer. Just hit us up in the DMs at Hey Morton.
11: Hannah asked, Hey Morton, how old is too old to still have your parents paying your bills?
10: Okay. I say 16.
11: Okay.
10: No, I'm joking.
11: Oh, wow.
10: I don't know. I say as long as they're willing, as long as you could if they cut you off.
11: Oh, okay.
12: I agree with that. I feel like, because you look at nepotism, that is totally paying your bills at all ages, right? Yeah, so I totally agree, as long as your parents are willing to.
10: Yeah, all parents are like, I'm going to give my kids nothing. I'm going to be tough. Yeah. Then you have a kid and you're like, I want this bloodline to succeed. So I'm going to, knowing that this kid's going to be out in the world and fighting against everyone else.
12: I got to keep you alive.
10: Get their share. Yeah. I'm going to make sure you got the leg up.
11: Yeah. That's awesome. I do think, like, you know, if your parents are there and helping you out here and there, that's okay. But if they are constantly paying, you know, month to month, like your certain bills over the age of 25, I think it's a little weird.
10: Well, I guess question is, could you pay your own? If your folks cut you off, are you able to just at that point pick it up? If you can't, then yeah, I would say 25. I agree with you 100%.
11: You know, it's like, if you're 24, it makes sense. Like, okay, like you just got out of college. Maybe you're still figuring out, you know, life, getting that first job, making some income and saving. But after 25, you got to get your life together.
10: Yeah,
11: sorry.
10: If you're 32 years old and you're like, Dad, my registration's due. You're like, yeah, well.
12: That's crazy. Yeah.
11: Like, I've met a man who was in his 30s who has, they had a family plan for like the phone bill. And I understand, but essentially your mom's paying your phone bill every month. What do you mean?
10: So he didn't pay it at all?
11: No.
10: Whatsoever.
11: Like,
10: I don't know, man. If it's all in one lump and she's just paying it.
11: Shouldn't he then just pick up the tab?
10: Maybe once in a while.
12: Maybe, yeah.
10: Could he if he wanted? If he could, if he wanted, and they just do it because they don't care. It doesn't matter. You know what I mean?
11: Cringy. You know, it's a little like, no, after 25, just take care of your own stuff.
12: Dude, there's somebody right now getting a trust fund. They're like, hush, Adina, hush.
11: You're ruining it.
10: There's somebody right now getting a trust fund going, you really care about a phone bill?
12: That's it?
10: Yeah. Please. What is that? Never miss a phone jibba with Hey Morton. Tell your smart speaker to play CK 105.5.

0: Everywhere Genesee County goes, the hits go too. CK 105.5. Today we're going to play a game where you just have to list seven items in 30 seconds. Thank you. Seems easy, but for whatever reason, it's harder than it looks. Catherine is ready to go. Catherine, good morning. How are you?
1: Hey, good morning.
0: This is nice to have you on. We're going to give you a topic and we'll say on your marks, get set, go. And you have to list seven items on that topic in 30 seconds, okay?
1: Okay.
0: All right, so here we go. Here's your topic.
2: Name seven types of nuts.
0: On your marks, get set, go.
1: Pistachios, almonds, walnuts, salted, mixed nuts. I can't think of any more nuts. Oh, my gosh.
0: Think of, like, Hawaii.
1: Hawaiian.
3: Planters.
1: Planters.
3: No, that's a company.
4: That's a brand.
3: That's a brand, yeah.
0: Dave is going to read you the list, and then I want to make sure you know the ones you missed, so.
2: So we have almonds, peanuts, cashews, walnuts, pecans, pistachios, macadamia nuts, hazelnuts, Brazil nuts, pine nuts, all types of nuts. Did any of those ring a bell?
1: Yes, yeah. I don't eat any of them.
0: Oh, did those ring a bell? Why did you say that?
2: Yeah. Well, she doesn't eat any of them, apparently.
3: Snob.
0: I know, but it's
2: who
0: not like she's
2: hazelnuts?
0: Like, no, I've never heard of macadamia nuts. That's not ringing a bell. That'll ring a bell. It's a tough game. It really is. You can think about five of anything, and then after that, it gets hard.
3: That's true.
0: Catherine, thank you for playing today. We liked having you on. Thank you. Let's bring in Esteban. Esteban, it's your turn. We're going to give you different topic, same 30 seconds. You ready?
5: I'm ready.
0: All right, here we go. Listen to the topic and stay on it because you'll have 30 seconds to list.
2: Name seven breakfast pastries.
0: All right, seven breakfast pastries. On your marks, get set, go. Oh,
5: croissants, bagel, a Danish.
0: Yeah.
5: Mm-hmm.
0: Think of like frosting on a.
5: How about a cinnamon roll?
0: Oh, you got
2: it.
0: Time's up.
2: I feel like
0: Skull.
2: His brain
0: would have been one.
2: His brain unlocked at
5: and,
2: the end.
0: Esteban, time was up.
5: Apple turnover.
0: Sorry, man. The buzzer beat you on that one.
3: Dang.
0: Shucks.
5: Oh, man.
0: Croissant, Danish, cinnamon roll, muffin, scone, bear claw, turnover. A lot of those you had after the buzzer. Coffee cake is a good one.
3: Yeah, that's a good one.
0: And you know what? Is maple bar a breakfast
5: coffee
0: pastry?
5: Coffee cake. That's
2: sure,
5: my
2: donuts.
5: Favorite.
2: It's like,
0: I would just list individual donuts. Just to get you that right.
3: Just eat continental breakfast. That's it.
0: Yeah. Oh, continental breakfast. Esteban, thanks for going on today, man. It's harder than it seems,
3: it
0: I know.
3: Is.
0: All right, let's bring Vanessa in. Vanessa.
6: Hi, good morning.
0: Good morning. We're going to give you a list. You have 30 seconds to name items on this list. This may be the easiest one today. So here we go. 30 seconds on the clock.
2: Name seven things you would find in a junk drawer.
0: On your marks, get set, go.
6: Paper clips, elastic bands, pieces of paper, push pins, glue, receipts, magnets, sewing kit, needles, yarn, envelopes, pens, paper. I said paper, pens, chargers, I'm trying to think of what's in my junk drawer.
0: That'll do. You win.
2: You need like 17 things.
0: You had 17 things in like a full minute. Yeah, you're like, man, this is a long 30 seconds.
3: She's like, where are those twist tie things?
1: I'm like, what's in my junk drawer? Because I cleaned it out last week, and I was like, oh my gosh, there were so many like miscellaneous chargers. I was like, my Ring camera, my phone charger.
3: No Parmesan
1: like,
3: cheese?
0: I was going to say.
1: Oh, yes, and
0: chili peppers?
1: And pepper packets.
0: Yeah, exactly. Oh, what kind of a house do you live in?
3: Pizza condiments, man.
1: And chili peppers, yes.
0: 100% in there, right? Do you guys keep like half-used gift cards in your junk drawer?
3: Oh, yeah, dude.
0: You're like, well, I got a Dave and Buster's card. How much do I have on this?
3: Fortune cookies.
0: Yeah. Oh, fortune cookies. A really good one. 100%. Chopsticks.
3: Oh, yeah.
0: Soy packets.
3: Oh, yeah.
0: Yep.
2: Oh, my gosh.
0: What? You don't have those?
2: I don't have a junk drawer. I may be the only
0: You just
2: person.
0: Got so weird. Yeah. That is, what's the matter? Wait a minute.
3: Who are you?
0: You know they exist.
2: I know they exist. I know that. But I don't have one. All my things belong. They have a place. I literally don't have a junk drawer.
0: Well,
2: I don't
0: weird.
2: Even have any junk, any type of situation.
0: I think, you know what, and maybe I'm speaking out of turn, so I don't mean this in a negative way, but I think once you get a family, when you're married and you have kids, you'll definitely have a junk drawer.
2: I'd be like, no, pens go here, paper clips go here.
3: That's
2: they don't
3: too
2: touch.
3: Organized. It's giving serial killer. You know yeah. what I mean? Like,
0: listen, every person before they're a parent goes, no, this is how I'm going to do it. And then you're all in a minivan
3: Forget
0: going, just
3: it.
0: Eat your nuggets. Yeah. Shut up. Yeah. Just shut up and eat your nuggets. That's how we'll wrap up 7 items 30 seconds today here on Hey Morton.
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1: I'm going to call Natasha and tell her that I'm a lawyer, and when she wasn't home, her neighbor's kid got on her roof because he crashed his drone and fell off, and now we're suing her.
0: It's our phone prank. The phone, Jibba.

0: who's actually got a claim because they fell off your roof. And what we would prefer to do is settle this out of court. We don't want to take it to court if possible.
1: Okay, what is this for?
0: Our client was actually injured badly and is going to be suing for not only pain and suffering, but negligence. When they came to your property to retrieve their drone, they fell off your roof.
1: Wait, what? Why is there a drone in my roof?
0: That's my roof. The point is that they were flying their drone, and it ended up landing on your roof. And because of that, when they went to retrieve it, nobody was home, and they had to get on the roof themselves, ended up falling off and getting injured.
1: Well, I wasn't even home.
0: Right. Right. So
1: who is this person?
0: I'm not naming the defendant. That will come out in the court filing, but we would prefer not to go to court. What they're looking for is $25,000 in damages.
1: Damages to what?
0: Well, they have medical bills, pain and suffering, lost work, so you can imagine the toll that that takes.
1: Okay. When was this?
0: This would have been on the 13th.
1: I wasn't even home on the 13th.
0: Right.
1: And this is trespass. This is my property.
0: Right. It's your property, but they had to go get their drone. You understand your house obstructed the flight path of the drone, and you didn't have a safe way for them to get on or off your roof. And because of that,
1: okay,
0: they ended up...
1: That's a roof. Why would you climb a roof?
0: To get their drone. You should have anticipated that if somebody got a drone stuck on your roof, maybe you would think about having a safe way for them to get on and off without getting injured.
1: Well, one, I was at home, and two, that's my property. That's trespassing. And
0: well, it was your
1: property.
0: Well, you know what? You can countersue for trespassing if you want. The damages for trespassing aren't, it's not really a suable offense.
1: Well, that is not my problem. Why?
0: Well, it's your problem when it's your roof. Did you even think maybe for a minute, maybe I should leave a stepladder out or maybe build some stairs to get on the roof in case a drone gets stuck on
1: here? Why is this person flying their drone
0: around? Well, that's, listen, why people fly drones is why does anybody do anything? That's not the point. Do you want to go to court? I mean, we could put this on TMZ.
1: Ridiculous. I wasn't even home, and I don't even.
0: Well, maybe you should stay home a little bit more.
1: I'm not giving you guys money. That person fell on his own. Okay?
0: Well, they wouldn't have fallen off the roof if you had provided a ladder or stairs. Wouldn't you agree?
1: Why would I have a random ladder or stairs going to my roof?
0: I just told you. So that way, if somebody crashed a drone on your roof, they could get up and get it safely. You got to think this stuff out. You have got a real dangerous property.
1: That is not my problem.
0: Hey, listen. You didn't even coil up the hose properly. He could have tripped on that and made it much worse.
1: Okay, that is not their business. That's my property.
0: Oh, you need to listen. You,
1: my yard.
0: You, what? So if you had a nuclear bomb on your property and it went off, it wouldn't be your fault?
1: What? I wouldn't have a nuclear bomb on
0: right, because it's dangerous. That's why you should have a ladder next to your roof. You got to think this out. How about this?
1: I'm going to call my own lawyer, and I'm going to say, you know, there's no proof.
0: Well, you don't have a lawyer, or you wouldn't be talking to me, honey.
1: Are you serious right now?
0: Well, it doesn't sound to me like you got the $25,000 to pay for the dangerous house you live in.
1: I'm not paying that amount of money. That person is trespassing. I'm calling my lawyers.
0: It just went up. That's a Jibba charge. You just got the Jibba fee.
1: Wait,
0: it's a phone Jibba.
1: Wait a minute. Is that a prank call on that radio station? Are you serious right now?
0: Natasha, yes, it's Rick. It's the phone Jibba.
1: Like, that's 25 grand. What?
0: Yeah, $25,000. Come on.
1: God, I never thought I would fall for these. Like, people fall for this all the time.
0: We got you.
1: Oh, God. Oh, my God.

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1: Broadcasting live from the Randy Wise Buick GMC Studios.
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0: You're officially locked in. Hey Morton on CK 105.5. You know, from time to time we compile a list of things that when we see it, we just think, you know, it kind of takes you down a notch.
1: A little bit.
0: Yeah.
1: Just a little bit.
0: Sorry, to me, to my way of thinking, living, that ain't it. And so you take someone down a notch. Everybody has an hierarchy of who's like, oh, that person's the gold standard.
2: Yes.
1: Yeah, yeah.
0: They dress well, they have it together, they're trustworthy, whatever. Then there's people you're like, oh, they're cool, they're fine, but you know. Then there's people like, I could be around them, but I wouldn't hang out on purpose. Then there's people you're just like, I want nothing to do with them. So this is in the middle of nothing to do with them, and that person's perfect. But you're going down a notch if you do one of these following things. How many do you have? I have three.
2: Four.
0: I have four. Really? All right, let's go.
2: I'm judgy and petty.
0: That's all right.
2: Number one, bleached eyebrows. I know it's now becoming a bigger trend, and when I see a dude with bleached eyebrows or half the eyebrow is bleached, I'm like, I know exactly who you are. You're down a notch.
0: Yeah.
2: Number two, this for the ladies. I'm sorry.
0: We're still going?
2: I have more.
0: All right, go ahead, D-Rock, give us one.
1: This one's going to take us all down a notch, because we all do it. I'm embarrassed by it as well. When you go through a drive-thru or just fast food in general, you get the fries, you get the burger, and then you get a Diet Coke. What are you doing?
2: Okay. That's totally me.
0: That's me.
2: Yeah.
1: Yeah, I said we all do it.
0: No, I like the taste of it.
2: Yeah.
0: Yeah, I don't think it takes you down. No, it just tastes good. I'm not certainly not doing it to be in shape.
1: Right, but it's like, well, just get a Coke.
0: I don't like...
2: It's too sweet.
0: Yeah, it's too sweet. I don't like the taste of it.
1: But the fries weren't salty enough, or the burger wasn't, like, with bacon? Like, what are we
2: it's
1: talking
2: like a
1: about?
2: More better balance. It's like perfect balance.
1: Look at you defending yourself. Look at you.
0: Well, you're assuming I'm doing it for health. I'm not doing it for health. I like the taste of it. If it were called, like, Coke different, I'd still get it.
1: That's why it's down a notch.
2: Dang. All right, way to call us out.
1: The defense, wow. I mean, I do it.
0: I feel like if you're doing it to be in shape, yes. If you're just doing it because it tastes good, then no judgment on that one.
1: I hit a nerve. Dang.
0: I'm thinking it. Logically, I mean, are you saying we're doing it because we're trying to be thin?
1: No, we're just doing it. It doesn't make sense. That's why it's down a notch.
2: I know it doesn't make sense.
1: Right. That's all.
0: Well, it does make sense. You like the taste.
1: See, look,
0: yeah, it's like Diet Coke, Sprite.
2: You know, it's like, oh, and a Diet Coke. Like, oh, really? Like, I get it.
0: I don't know. I don't know on that one.
2: I'll take it.
0: All right. Here's one. Anyone who is dressing to go to bed, getting ready to sleep, who's getting on a plane.
2: Oh, yeah.
0: Don't wear slippers, sweats, and your neck pillow and look like, okay, hey, listen, I'm about to get some shut-eye.
2: Yeah.
0: And you're like, it's like 12 noon.
2: That's down enough.
1: Sleepwear to fly, yeah.
0: Yeah, no sleep. Sleepwear to fly is perfect way to put it. No sleepwear to fly, okay? You got your giant Snuggie, and you're standing there in your onesie. Like, what are you doing?
1: Yeah.
0: I'm going to see my cousins. Philadelphia.
2: So gross. Fair enough. My other down a notch is, for the ladies, I'm sorry, but bra straps showing in certain dresses, like, they make strapless bras or boob tape get creative. But when I see the bra, not just the straps, but even in the back, like say it's a low cut dress and then you see the bra sticking out, like, I'm sorry, you're down enough. I'm judging you hard.
1: This is for the athletes or just the people that are just not into getting dressed for the day. If you wear slides everywhere.
2: Oh, my God.
1: That whole thing is just, that's totally down a notch.
2: Can we please retire the slides altogether?
0: Like, you don't think they have a place? I think they have a place around the pool.
2: At home or the pool, and that's kind of it.
1: Like, if you're leaving the gym, maybe, I don't know, maybe they're therapeutic.
0: Even
1: I don't know.
0: Leaving the gym, I'm like, you're asking for it. Yeah, it's for taking a shower at the gym.
1: Yeah.
0: Right?
1: Yeah, sure.
0: But not leaving with them.
1: Yeah.
0: And then where else? Beach would be good.
2: Or sure.
0: Lake, right?
2: Anywhere where there's water,
0: maybe
2: sure.
0: The house. And that's it.
1: But not
2: if you're
1: the
2: on
1: mall,
2: dry land,
1: like, yeah. Don't go out to dinner and slides. You know?
0: And with socks as well.
2: Oh.
0: Like if you put socks on, put a full shoe on.
2: Oh my God.
0: Why wear a full sock but have the toe sticking out?
1: I'm so guilty of that.
0: Really? Yeah. I don't do it. I've got these are all things that are down a notch. If you have one, feel free to call in and take everyone down a notch. Our phone number is 866-570-1903. Anyone is down a notch if I see you yelling on social media or in public. We all know this. Now, look, if you're yelling across the street, say hi to a friend. That's not a big deal. Mm-hmm. But just yelling to be loud. Mm. Have you ever seen people in a group and they're like, oh, my God. You're like, hey.
2: Yes.
0: There's people near you. You don't need to deafen everybody out with that. Right? Or somebody who's just yelling on their social media. Like, why are you yelling? That's like, hilarious. The mic works fine. You don't need to yell. Right. I could hear you fine. You see people like, I am the other day. And you're like, why are you yelling? Stop. That takes you down a notch to me. Hilarious. Like when you hear people yell for no reason. You ever see a group of friends that are together? They're at a restaurant or something, and all of a sudden someone yells.
1: Mm-hmm. Oh, yeah.
0: And you're like, oh, wow. That's, oh, sorry. Down a notch for me. It's pretty judgy, but.
2: My down a notch immediately. It doesn't matter if you're a guy or a girl. If I see on your social media cash that's fanned out.
0: Oh, yes.
1: Yeah.
2: For any
0: that's
2: reason.
0: That's a big down a notch, isn't
2: down
0: it?
2: Down a notch.
0: Yes.
1: And you're totally like, that's not even yours anyway. So.
2: Oh, my God. Like,
1: like, what are we
0: why
1: doing?
0: Would you? Because here's what fanned out cash says. You got it illegally. Even if you didn't. You're like, oh, got a good tax refund this year. It's like, why'd you fan it out? Like, the feds caught you.
1: I'm always like, oh, showing off rent money, huh?
0: Right. That's exactly. Right. You're showing your money the same way when drug dealers get busted, they show their money. Yes. They show two guns, the drugs, and then the fanned out cash. Like, okay, what are we doing here?
1: Oh, my God. All right, my final one is when you're out in public and you ask someone how their day was or they want to tell you about some dramatic situation at work, and they role play it out like you're a part of it. So then you end up looking around because people think that you're the one getting cussed out.
2: Oh, I've seen this happen in person.
0: What is it?
2: When someone makes you a part of the story and someone else hearing goes, oh my God, what's going on between those two people? You know?
0: They're trying to pull you into their acting
1: right,
0: class.
1: Right, Rick. So like if you go, D, how was your day? And I go, oh my God, dude, I got into it with this guy, Bob. Bob at work just gets on my nerves. I'm like, the other day, I was like, dude. And so I go into the role play,
0: yeah.
1: But I'm cussing you out like you're Bob. And people around you are looking at you like, oh my God, Bob, you better leave, dude. Like,
0: well, what's going on?
1: Yeah, they're about to fight. What's going on?
0: It is down and out. Like, you don't have to tell the story that hard.
1: Yeah, put the fries in the bag, dude. Yeah, let's go.
0: That,
1: just tell me how to back.
0: That kind of moves into the yelling. Like, they blend a little, right? Yeah, don't yell. Yeah. Be chill. Have composure.
1: Right.
0: All right, I've got one last one. And this, I think, tops them all. I really do think that we'll all agree on this down a notch. And I'm not kidding. This one, to me, whenever I hear it, you're immediately not good to me. Like, I'm done. That's a huge down a notch. Anyone who uses the phrase, you know what? I should have a reality show.
1: Oh, dude.
0: You know what I mean?
1: Yeah.
0: When you hear someone say that?
2: Oh, how many times I hear that?
0: You think you're so interesting and so funny and so compelling. They should have cameras on you because your life is so outsized to the rest of us. Oh, my God. You guys don't even know. I should have a reality show. It's so crazy. Yeah. The other day, I found $5 at the gas station. I was like, I should have a reality show.
1: Oh, no.
0: The last people that need one at all are the people that are telling you.
1: Go away.
2: Yep.
0: Oh, when my cousins show up, it gets crazy. I should have a reality show. It's just being called The Boring Cousins.
2: Yep.
0: Right. You say you need a reality show.
1: You're out of here. Get out.
0: Are you thinking of someone?
2: Yes, I know someone. Yes.
0: I'm picturing someone right now who said that. And I'm like, goodbye. That concludes Down a Notch here on Hey Morton. Thank you.
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1: Pete Davidson's getting very candid about what it was like dating Kim Kardashian. I'll share what he said in a minute. First, after welcoming her second daughter, Ashley Tisdale revealed her postpartum depression and anxiety got so bad that she nearly left her husband. Here's what she was saying to her husband, Christopher French. Take a listen.
2: When the 2-year birthday came, my OB was saying like, oh, you had postpartum depression. And I was like, what? Like, how did you not know to tell me this? Yeah. Like, obviously you dealt with a lot of that and we had difficulty, you know, during that first year. I tried to divorce you so many times, but you're so grounded and calm and knew to just let it blow over. But yeah, I think that was... That was the hardest part.
0: Wow. I think the hardest part's still coming. The laugh kind of makes you feel like... Hardest parts may still be coming.
3: It's still happening. Sure. Yeah. She's like, currently...
0: She's a little bit of...
2: That was...
0: If my wife laughed at me like that in the kitchen over something, I'd be like, I'm in trouble.
3: Yeah.
0: Definitely in trouble.
3: Please don't leave, guys.
1: Pete Davidson's getting very candid about what it was like dating the one and only Kim Kardashian, especially while Kanye West was publicly coming after him. Pete says, dating Kim meant suddenly dealing with this insane amount of attention he had never seen before, paparazzi and security, but Kanye's attacks really took it to another level. Pete said, quote, that's a really tough atmosphere if you're not game for it. I was never subjected to anything I didn't want to be a part of. She was super respectful of all of my stuff, and but the craze of that lifestyle for a guy with mental stuff and the time, and at the time, drug problems was a little too much for me. He says, what really tipped me over was Kanye saying stuff. He did push me.
3: I mean, but he pushed back too. Like when you're sending photos of each other in bed with the kids.
1: I mean, yeah.
0: Yes.
1: Getting kids tattoos on your body.
3: I'd lose it.
0: Not just that. In front of the entire family going, Kim, shower time. Remember that?
3: Right.
0: He was sitting there like in front of like kids and everyone like, hey, I don't know you, dude. Could you not say shower time with my mom in front of me?
3: Yeah, that's wild.
0: So, boo-hoo.
1: He's
0: I'm sorry.
1: He's not innocent and all
0: Listen,
1: that.
0: Listen, it takes a lot to try and get sympathy for having to date Kim Kardashian.
3: Just
0: boo-hoo.
3: Saying. Just saying.
0: Yeah. It must have been horrible. You're forced into it. Yeah, please.
4: According to a new study, drinking champagne could reduce the risk of sudden cardiac arrest. Unfortunately, it increases the risk of getting wasted at brunch and spending your Sunday afternoon passed out on one of the IKEA sample beds.
1: I'm Adina. 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
2: Good morning, I'm Matt Barber with your ABC 12 News headlines. In Yearbook 2026, one day after the Libertarian Party disavowed Anthony Hudson, its candidate for governor, the Grand Blanc Township small business owner and truck driver has responded. The Michigan Libertarian Party first vice chair said the decision to disavow Hudson came after allegations of aggressive and intolerant statements. Hudson's comments were said to be directed toward people with different lifestyles, which party leaders say is against libertarian principles. Hudson stated he was exercising his First Amendment rights and was giving a direct response to a comment from an affiliated party member. Hudson believes someone may have targeted him as a publicity stunt to draw more attention to the Libertarian Party. Hudson will remain on the ballot for the November election. Michigan lawmakers have approved new bipartisan bills aimed at strengthening dam safety and oversight across the state. The bills will require all dams in Michigan to be registered, increase inspection frequency, and have improved design standards.
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16: Rain will end early this Friday morning. We'll get into some sunshine for the late morning and afternoon. Highs will top out in the mid-60s. Tonight, mostly clear skies. Winds will become light. Look for lows to fall into the 35 to 40 degree range, which means a patch or two of frost is possible here and there, but not everyone will see it. Then for Saturday, lots of sunshine with highs in the lower 60s.
0: All the hits and none of the potholes. CK105.5. All of your questions answered in front of everybody. So just send them our way at Hey Morton on Instagram.
17: Amber asked Hey Morton, what's a luxury you experienced once and now you just can't go back?
0: My wife and daughter could care less about this, but I cannot have cheap towels.
17: Oh.
0: I have expensive towels in my house. Mm. They're thick. They're luxurious. They're spa-like. And my wife and daughter could care less because we still have our old Scraggle towels too. Yeah. That I did not like just the regular basic. They're thin now.
17: Uh-huh. Yeah.
0: They like those ones. And I'm just like, not me. That will not touch my skin. Not that washcloth. Yeah. And only because I went to someone's house once. I stayed with someone in Atlanta and they had a towel warmer.
17: Oh.
0: And I got out of the shower and they had the nicest towels. I was looking at the label right away. I'm like, what is this? I've never used a nice towel before. Yeah. Ooh, it was so nice. And from then on, for the rest of my life, I won't go secondhand with towels.
18: Wow.
0: Sorry, gotta have the good stuff. Yep.
17: Mine might be even stranger. It's organic carrots. I don't really care if something's organic or not. I really don't. But I am obsessed with carrots. Like, I can have them breakfast, lunch, and dinner. Anyway, they're shaped or formed and prepared. And the first time I remember going to Trader Joe's, this was almost 10 years ago, I walked in and they had their little organic section and I don't even think I realized it was organic and I bought the bag of carrots and I made them and I'm like, wow, these are amazing. Like, they just might have really good carrots. I don't know. I kept buying them and then finally realized it said organic. I don't know. I can't explain to you. They are crispier, crunchier, more orange, more flavorful. Like, they actually taste like a carrot compared to just generic ones that are kind of...
0: So that's your splurge.
17: That's my
18: nice.
17: I don't care how much they cost. If the price surged to like $10 per 3 carrots or something crazy, I would buy it. I'd pay for it. I'd buy it because I love it.
18: You know, growing up, my parents always told me, like, look, if you're ever in a nice place, just act like you've been there before.
17: Mm.
18: But when I flew first class, I lost my mind. Let me tell you something, dude. Like, I sat first class for a gig. I flew out to the Bahamas to DJ and... Dude, they give you beverages before the plane even taxis. Like, this is amazing. Like, they had blankets. They had all kinds of stuff. Like, they give you accessories. You can keep the headphones. What? Dude, it blew my mind. And ever since then, I don't want to fly any other way.
17: Dang.
18: I can't.
0: Oh, wow.
18: I feel famous.
0: Yeah. How do you afford doing that?
18: I even greet people when they like walk past. I'm like, hello, hello.
17: Oh, you are such a snob.
18: Hello. Yeah,
0: I cannot. Well, first of all, wait till you have a kid. There won't be anyone first class. Because you're like, I would pay for myself, but there's no way I'm paying for that little snot to sit in first class. Not happening. Tell Alexa to play CK 105.5.

0: 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All right. It is time to play Guess Words. Evelyn is up first today. Evelyn, who would you like to play with, D-Rock or Adina? You get to choose.
1: I'm going to pick D-Rock.
0: All right, 30 seconds on the clock. Say pass if you get stumped. On your marks, get set, go.
2: If you plant this, a tree will grow.
1: Seed.
2: Yes, if you lost the fight, that means you got blanked up.
1: Knocked out.
2: Another word, like somebody blanked you up.
1: Messed you up.
2: Keep going. Somebody blanked you with their fist. Or a team lost because they got blanked by the other team.
1: Run over, pass.
2: Okay, tomato is not a fruit, it's a?
1: Vegetable.
2: Yeah, this is not a spoon, but a opposite of a spoon.
1: Fork.
0: Fork is right. Timer got you. You guys got two today. And the timer goes real fast. Yeah. The word that you passed on is, if you're not good at music, it's because you can't keep a what? Can't keep the?
1: Tune.
0: Beat was the word. You are opposed to the word beat.
1: Oh, you were beat.
0: Yeah.
2: You were beat up. Yeah.
1: Absolutely. Okay.
0: Yep.
1: All right, I got it.
2: Or the team beat you.
0: Yeah. Here's what we should have said. Every Wednesday, you have to blank the Bosnian. That would have been good.
1: Beat the Bosnian. Yeah. I would have gotten that one.
0: I know, right? Shucks. All right, Evelyn, hold on. Don't go anywhere. Jesse, you and Adina have a unique opportunity today, because if you get three, you win.
3: Okay.
0: Jesse, 30 seconds on the clock. Say pass if you get stumped. On your marks, get set. Go.
4: A dictionary has definitions for every
3: word.
4: We drink a cow's
3: milk.
4: NBC gives you the 5 o'clock
3: news.
4: A martini usually comes with a green
3: olive.
4: A brown spot on your skin is like a what?
3: Mole.
4: You get a gutter.
3: Birthmark.
4: Yeah, you get a gutter ball or a strike in
3: bowling.
4: Big trash can in the back of a restaurant is the what? Like, take it out to the
3: dumpster.
4: Yeah.
0: You know, if you didn't say take it out to the, she would have got dumpster sooner.
4: Oh, you think?
0: Yeah. Yeah, I don't think.
4: Well, I guess we could ask her.
0: Yeah, if she, you would have got her, said the big trash can behind the restaurant is, you would have said dumpster, right?
3: Yes.
0: And so I always say this to Adina. I go, I think you have one more word you can get if you don't embellish for a second. You got to wait a second and let them answer, but you don't believe that they know, because sometimes there's a little bit of a delay on the phone. And in that little delay, you're trying to add to it, and that eats up time where they would have said the word. I think so.
4: Maybe.
0: I think if Adina had said the trash can behind the restaurant is the, you would have said dumpster, and you guys would have got that before the buzzer. I mean, you won today, but it's an interesting, you know, if it was 7-7 today,
4: it
0: would make a difference. So, listen, I'm not trying to, like, poop on your parade.
4: Seriously. Come on.
0: You guys won. Jesse, good job. You got the win today.
4: We didn't just win. We smoked them, okay?
2: Adina.
3: Those are great definitions.
2: Relax. You did a great job, okay?
4: Yeah.
2: We'll talk about this at the end of the month.
4: We killed it. We smoked it. It was like a landslide. Like, this is...
0: Sorry. You smoked them because they only got two right. Yeah. That's
4: exactly
0: why.
4: Exactly. Yeah. We got almost seven.
2: I'll see you at the end of the month. We'll revisit this.
0: You got an average score compared to a poor score. So you're like, we smoked it. Jesse, hey, good job, Jesse. You guys really did pretty good. And you should call and play again with Adina, because she likes that. That would be good to have someone that good.
2: She needs it.
0: Yeah. Oh. Now I'm starting to be on her side, D-Rock.
2: That's fine.
0: You didn't get smoked, bro.
2: That's fine.
0: Yeah, all right. Yeah. Thank you for playing Guess Words here on Hey Morton.
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1: We're about to call Myra and ask her to take a survey. We've been told she's really nice and will do it. And what she's going to realize halfway through the survey is it's just trying to find out enough information about her to ask her on a date. It's a very personal survey.
2: Oh my God.
1: Right? It's our phone prank. The phone, Jibba.
3: Hello.
1: Hi, I'm calling from Myra Gonzalez.
3: This is her.
1: Myra, my name is Rick Carson. I'm from Aspen Research, and we do very short, very quick phone surveys. Do you have just 1 second to answer a few questions? I promise it won't take much time at all. I'll get you right off the phone.
3: How much time is real quick?
1: It will just take like 6 or 7 questions, and then we'll be on our way.
3: Sure. I have to go back to work in a couple of minutes.
1: Okay, all right. Let's get right to it. Question number one, yes or no, do you like hiking?
3: No.
1: Okay. Question number two. Do you like going out to eat?
3: Yes.
1: Okay. Question number three. What is your favorite type of restaurant?
3: One with a good view.
1: Okay.
3: And I would say spicy food.
1: Spicy food. Okay. This is good. Okay. Question number four. One being completely and 10 being not at all. How much free time do you have? On a scale of 1 to 10.
3: I have a little bit of free time. I'm not completely open.
1: Okay, and then do you work on the weekends?
3: No.
1: Okay. What is your hobby?
3: Hobby. I would say spending time with family. Other than that, I don't really have a hobby. I can't really think of one. Other than working out, I guess.
1: Okay, what is your favorite type of movie?
3: Scary. Horror.
1: Okay. Well, good. Well, thank you so much for taking our survey. I really appreciate it. Did you have any questions for me?
3: What is the survey for exactly?
1: It's just for our research company. We just do a lot of research.
3: Okay.
1: All right. That's cool. Well, and so you don't work weekends, huh? That's interesting.
3: No, yeah. I have a good schedule. I'm off weekends.
1: That's perfect. I don't know if you're open to this, but would you be interested in maybe going to catch a scary movie?
3: Are you allowed to ask girls that you serve me?
1: Well, I mean, you just seem so nice. I just thought I would ask.
3: That's really sweet of you, but I don't know you, and I thought this
1: well, no, I mean,
3: was a
1: well,
3: survey. And
1: I know, but you kind of do know me. You kind of do know me, right? You know my name. I'm Rick Carson.
3: I know your name,
1: I'm with
3: Ask,
1: right?
3: You call people for surveys. That's it.
1: Okay, well, what do you want to know about
3: how
1: me?
3: How many women do you ask on dates?
1: Well, No. It's not like that. It's just that I thought we had a lot of stuff in common. I don't like hiking. I do have weekends off. I love scary movies and spicy food. I was like, whoa, when is that ever going to happen again? So.
3: Oh, my God. I don't think that's enough to have in common with somebody.
1: Well, okay, ask me a question. Maybe we got more in common. Tell me you're free this weekend, and we'll go find a spicy restaurant.
3: Oh, my God.
1: Come on.
3: If someone asks us how we met, I'm going to say he called me asking me these weird questions.
1: He called.
3: For the survey. I have no
1: he
3: idea
1: called me because he was interested in finding the right woman, right?
3: That's not what the survey was for. What do you mean? So you planned this.
1: Hey,
3: oh my God.
1: You know what? It's so hard to find the perfect woman. When she comes along, you can't just say.
3: Did you like dial my number randomly? And like.
1: You were in my database. Let's just say you were in my database. What do you look like?
3: Are you working right now?
1: Yeah, I'm taking
3: is this
1: surveys.
3: Is your job to do this?
1: Well, not exactly find out what you look like, but I just feel like there's so much potential here. If you look right, maybe we got something going on here. You know what I'm saying?
3: I am not going to tell you what
1: I'm guessing
3: like
1: brunette, probably pretty like fit, like probably curvy.
3: Excuse me, are you serious? Are you seriously asking me what I look like?
1: Hey, look.
3: I'm not going to describe myself to you.
1: Okay. What do you think this is? Some kind of prank call?
3: It better be. I hope so.
1: Myra, it's Rick. It's the phone Jibba. It is a prank call.
3: What? Are you serious?
1: Yes.
3: Oh, my God. Oh, my God.

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0: Cruising down I-75 with the volume up. CK 105.5. You know, there was a coincidence that happened to me when I was around, I think, 25 years old. I ran into somebody, and once we got to talking, I realized, oh my gosh, are you the person that I used to go stay at your house when my mom would drop me off for preschool?
1: Oh, wow.
0: So, this is a wild story. I'll tell you real quickly what it is. And we're asking you to call and tell us what crazy coincidence happened in your life. Because it does. Every now and then you're like, wow. So I was dating a girl that lived in Vancouver, Canada. I went up there. She was having her graduation. So I was, would have been, I'm trying to think of the name of her college. Anyhow, college graduation. Yeah. And I go up there and they had all these colleges graduating at the same hotel. So think like maybe 1,500 kids, 2,000 kids. It was a giant like convention center type setting. And I'm there and I met her friends. I meet her family. And I had met her while she was, you know, vacationing in California. So we were dating long distance. I hadn't known her that long. So we go and we're there. Amongst all these people, she goes, oh my goodness, there's my ex-boyfriend. I go, what? She goes, yeah, that guy. Oh, I haven't seen him in like years. I don't want to talk to him. I knew him in high school. We split up and he went to a different college. He comes right over to talk to her.
1: Oh.
0: He's got his date with him. And so while he's talking to her and they're catching up, I'm standing there talking to this girl. Oh, my name's Teresa. Da, da, da. Yeah, I'm from California too. Like, no way. We get to talking. It turns out his date was a girl whose house I used to go to when I was 4 years old that lived down the street from me. And my mom was friends with her mom.
2: Wow.
1: Wait.
0: I remember this girl. She goes, wait a minute. And we're like, you lived in that town in California? I did. Wait, do you have a sister named Brenda? I'm like, I do. She's like, I think you used to come to my house every day.
1: Oh my God.
0: I lived on Date Street. I'm like, wait, you lived on Date Street? Wait, is your name Teresa? She's like, yes. I'm like, wait a minute. The last time I saw you, I was like 5 years old. We were in the backyard. Like, we used to climb. They had like a garden trellis.
2: Okay.
0: And we would like climb on it, stuff like Jungle Gym. I'm like, we used to climb on it. She's like, yeah, we would eat like popsicles and we would watch Electric Company.
1: Oh my God. I was like,
0: oh my God.
2: That's hilarious.
0: What are the chances that 20 years later in Vancouver, Canada, I would run into her because she's dating a guy who dated a girl? I'm like, what?
1: That's amazing.
0: It was amazing.
2: That is cool.
0: It was so wild. Wow. And the girl I was with was looking at her to look at me like, what?
1: Like, how do you guys know each other?
0: I know. I was blown away. I couldn't believe it. So I wanted to know, what's an amazing coincidence that happened in your life? 866-570-1903. Rebecca's on the phone. Rebecca, tell us about your amazing coincidence.
3: Hi, good morning. Or good morning.
0: Good morning.
3: Okay, so it's a coincidence. It's kind of sad, but it actually has a beautiful sort of moral at the end of it. When I was 14, I was in Italy with my mom and my dad and my brother, and we were actually just at a little cafe in Rome having lunch. And all of a sudden, my dad's coworker, who was a woman who my mom and dad knew, walked by us. And we were like, oh my gosh, Chris, like, what are you doing here? Like, we didn't know you were in Italy. She didn't know we were in Italy. We're like, oh my gosh, this is so crazy. Come sit and have some lunch with us. And so we had a lovely lunch, and this was the first time I got to meet her as a child. And then 4 years later, in 1998, February 7th, her daughter sadly passed away tragically in a car accident. And it was really sad, really tragic. And the month's anniversary, so March 7th, we were planning to have her over for dinner that night just to be with her. And in the morning, my mom and I were leaving to go to the grocery store to buy food to make dinner. And the phone rang. And unfortunately, that phone call was the phone call that my dad had passed away. And it was the 1 month anniversary of her daughter's passing. And although it's totally tragic and very, very sad, it bonded us, our family and her, in a way that like we never would have been had we not shared this grief together. And so to this day, we're really good friends with her. She's like family. And every February 7th, I remember her daughter. And every March 7th, we remember my dad. And it's just kind of a beautiful thing, the way God just kind of brought us together. And it was just crazy to see her in Italy, not know she was there, and then 4 years later to have that 1 month apart grief that we shared. So it's just kind of crazy.
0: Yeah, it is odd how those coincidences happen. And you're like, wow, this is...
1: That's, yeah.
0: Yeah.
1: Unbelievable.
0: Well, that is a beautiful
3: story. Yeah, you almost like... You almost just like wonder, you know, if you're just put in that place in that moment because something's going to happen in the future and you don't know. Mm-hmm. But then, yeah. I don't know, it's just crazy. It's just a crazy thing, but it's like something you could never imagine. You could never make up. You could never write. Yeah. But yeah, now we're just like dear friends. She's basically like my auntie. So it's just, it's really special.
1: That's I love that. Wow.
0: That's... Yeah. That's really good. Thank you for sharing that, Rebecca.
3: Yeah, you guys have a great morning.
0: You too. Take care. Wow, what a nice story. Ariel's on the phone. Ariel, we're asking you, what amazing coincidence happened in your life?
2: Hi, good morning.
0: Good morning.
2: So when I was 17 years old, I was dating this guy and I had lied to him and told him I was 18 years old because he was the one of the head securities of a high school. And he found out through an invitation to my 18th birthday party for my family that I wasn't 18. And he broke up with me and I'm like 17 years old and I'm acting a mess. And I'm like, you're not going to break up with me. Like, you're going to marry me one day. And he's like, whoa, crazy. No, I'm not going to marry you. And so we broke up. I moved to California because this was in Vegas. And then 17 years later, he slid into my DMs. And I was like, when I saw the message, I was like, could this be it? And I'm like, no. And so like, I open it and it's him. And we've been together ever since because we both got divorced at the same time and we got married 4 years ago.
0: Hold on. I got music. I got music for you.
1: In this Netflix documentary.
0: Yeah.
2: Yep. I'm going to sit down slowly.
0: He was a janitor at the school. I had to lie about my age. Is this on? Is the camera on?
2: I did.
0: Yeah.
1: Wow.
0: Oh, wow.
1: That's so crazy.
0: Yeah.
2: Yeah.
0: Hey, leave that part of the story out for the kids. Just FYI. Okay. Well, we met at Disneyland when we were 12.
2: Yeah. Yeah, my teenagers next to me.
0: Yeah. Oh, dear. Hey, you know what, Ariel? Thank you for your story. What a That's coincidence. Crazy. That's wild. Thank you. Appreciate that. Charlie's on the phone. Charlie. What wild coincidence happened? Good morning. What happened in your life?
4: Oh, man. You know, so I was about 8 years old, man. You know, I'm from Houston, Texas, man. But I was going to stay with my grandmother in Galveston. And, like, she holding my hand and everything. And this woman used to check us out and bag my groceries and everything like that. And, she used to say bye, give me, a little piece of candy and everything like that. Time went on, high school, leaving for the military, special forces. Leaving, and I got called home maybe about, now I'm about 35 years old, got called home for Red Cross message. My father had cancer, brain cancer. He comes in, he's like, hey, it's a lot of things I really want to, say to you, and I can't really say it all, in this time that I have. But, if a woman came into the room, and it was like for me, that I knew her face, she gave me candy for all these years, and she's like, this is your sister. I really wanted to say this over these years and everything like that, but I really want y'all to be closer together before I pass. And it was like, what? She was like, I always knew it was you. And she was like, I couldn't say nothing. But I was like, what? And it was like, the father passed a week later and we just tried to, handle his affairs and everything. And it just brought us so much closer. And she had a book of all my accolades that I had through high school, middle school, all the way coming up, even when I got promoted, and everything in the military. And it was like, he kept up with me.
0: That's great that you had that. It really was nice that you had that, because imagine if your dad had passed and not shared that.
1: Yeah.
0: It just would have been some old lady giving you candy, which, is sketchy on it's some level. Ass. Yeah.
1: It's another documentary in the making.
4: Right.
0: Yeah.
4: Another documentary, because it surely was that.
1: Wow. I bet.
0: Wow. And now, how did you emotionally process it when you realized it was your sister? Were you open to that and go, well, this is great because I think this is a good person. I'm glad to find out I'm related to them. Or were you bitter because you're like, I missed out on a childhood with them?
4: No, it wasn't me. I was like, hey, I got a sister finally. Because, when you go through life sitting alone, it's like, man, let's catch up. My mom, on the other hand, was like, hold on, let me do the math. I'm a killer. He already dead, though.
0: Carry the two.
4: I'm a killer. It was like, no, dig him up. I'm going to kill him again.
5: Wait a minute.
0: Dig him up. I'm going to kill him again. And that concludes Wild Coincidences here on Hey Morton. Charlie, what a great story. right. God bless you. Take care.
6: Hey, thank you, brother. Y'all take care.
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1: Miley Cyrus revealed why she loves Los Angeles so much by sharing a crazy story. And when you hear the story, all you're going to want to know is, where is the footage? But first, while on an elk hunt in Utah, Luke Combs said that the biggest motivator to lose weight recently has been, well, so he can go out and actually hunt. Listen to this.
2: Down 30 lbs since last time. Obviously, getting healthy is, you know, the main goal, but this has been one of the big motivators for me, was to come here. I got up and down with the guys in New Mexico last year, enough to get by, and, you know, I can always be better, I feel like, but I just really wanted to be able to hold my own out here.
0: Meanwhile, Jelly Roll's like, what about rollerblading?
3: Also, the rest of the people out hunting with him, he's probably like, would you please be quiet, bro? We're trying to catch something.
0: Scaring away the raccoon.
1: Miley Cyrus talked about why she loves living in Los Angeles so much, and she shared a really crazy story. And when you hear this, all you're going to want to know is, where is the drone footage? Listen to this.
4: Anything you get into, you're going to find a community in LA. When I just wanted to party dressed as a fuzzy unicorn, do you know how many people here want to get high and dress up like a unicorn and like sit in the backyard? And it's the first time I ever saw a drone. I was possibly in the nude, on my fake horse, possibly doing some crazy stuff. And there was a drone in my yard. And everyone was like, cool, a spaceship. It was the best time ever. Then when I wanted to get sober, awesome community for that.
0: Yeah, I'm not sure that really happened externally, but you may have had it happen in your head.
3: Right.
0: Because if you said, man, I took these pills and guess what I saw? I'd be like, yeah. That makes sense.
3: God. Sure you did.
0: I was naked on a unicorn, fuzzy unicorn, while a spaceship was over my head. I think it was a drone. You're like, yep, you got the good stuff.
5: Yeah.
0: Oh, wow. What a night.
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2: Good morning, I'm Matt Barber with your ABC 12 News headlines. In your vote 2026, one day after the Libertarian Party disavowed Anthony Hudson, its candidate for governor, the Grand Blanc Township small business owner and truck driver has responded. The Michigan Libertarian Party first vice chair said the decision to disavow Hudson came after allegations of aggressive and intolerant statements. Hudson's comments were said to be directed toward people with different lifestyles, which party leaders say is against libertarian principles. Hudson stated he was exercising his First Amendment rights and was giving a direct response to a comment from an affiliated party member. Hudson believes someone may have targeted him as a publicity stunt to draw more attention to the Libertarian Party. Hudson will remain on the ballot for the November election. Michigan lawmakers have approved new bipartisan bills aimed at strengthening dam safety and oversight across the state. The bills will require all dams in Michigan to be registered, increase inspection frequency, and have improved design standards. I'm Matt Barber, ABC 12 News on CK105.5.
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0: rain will end early this Friday morning. We'll get into some sunshine for the late morning and afternoon. Highs will top out in the mid-60s. Tonight, mostly clear skies. Winds will become light. Look for lows to fall into the 35 to 40 degree range, which means a patch or two of frost is possible here and there, but not everyone will see it. Then for Saturday, lots of sunshine with highs in the lower 60s.
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2: Anything you want to know, we'll answer. Just hit us up in the DMs at Hey Morton.
3: Hannah asked, Hey Morton, how old is too old to still have your parents paying your bills?
2: Okay. I say 16.
3: Okay.
2: No, I'm joking. Oh, wow. I don't know. I say as long as they're willing, as long as you could if they cut you off.
3: Oh, okay.
4: I agree with that. I feel like, because you look at nepotism, that is totally paying your bills at all ages, right? Yeah, so I totally agree, as long as your parents are willing to.
2: Yeah, all parents are like, I ain't going to give my kids nothing. I'm going to be tough. Yeah. Then you have a kid and you're like, I want this bloodline to succeed. So I'm going to, knowing that this kid's going to be out in the world and fighting against everyone else.
4: I got to keep you alive.
2: Get their share. Yeah. I'm going to make sure you got the leg up.
3: Yeah. That's awesome. I do think, like, you know, if your parents are there and helping you out here and there, that's okay. But if they are constantly paying, you know, month to month, like your certain bills over the age of 25, I think it's a little weird.
2: Well, I guess question is, could you pay your own? If your folks cut you off, are you able to just at that point pick it up? If you can't, then yeah, I would say 25. I agree with you 100%.
3: You know, it's like, if you're 24, it makes sense. Like, okay, like you just got out of college. Maybe you're still figuring out, you know, life, getting that first job, making some income and saving. But after 25, you got to get your life together.
2: Yeah, if you're 32 years old and you're like, Dad, my registration's due. You're like, yeah, well.
4: That's crazy. Yeah.
3: Like, because I've met a man who was in his 30s who has, they had a family plan for like the phone bill. And I understand, but essentially your mom's paying your phone bill every month. What do you mean?
2: So he didn't pay it at all?
3: No.
2: Whatsoever. Like, I don't know, man. If it's all in one lump and she's just paying it.
3: Shouldn't he then just pick up the tab?
2: Maybe once in a while.
4: Maybe, yeah.
2: Could he if he wanted? If he could if he wanted and they just do it because they don't care. It doesn't matter. You know what I mean?
3: Cringy. You know, it's a little like, no, after 25, just take care of your own stuff.
4: Dude, there's somebody right now getting a trust fund. They're like, hush, Adina, hush.
3: You're ruining it.
2: There's somebody right now getting a trust fund going, you really care about a phone bill?
4: That's it?
2: Yeah. Please. What is that? From downtown Flint to Grand Blanc, CK 105.5, playing all the hits.

0: It's the Hey Morton Show on CK 105.5. Today we're going to play a game where you just have to list seven items in 30 seconds. Thank you. Seems easy, but for whatever reason, it's harder than it looks. Catherine is ready to go. Catherine, good Morton. How are you?
1: Hey, good Morton.
0: This is nice to have you on. We're going to give you a topic and we'll say on your marks, get set, go. And you have to list seven items on that topic in 30 seconds, okay?
1: Okay.
0: All right, so here we go. Here's your topic.
2: Name seven types of nuts.
0: On your marks, get set, go.
1: Pistachios, almonds, walnuts, salted, mixed nuts. I can't think of any more nuts. Oh my gosh.
0: Think of like Hawaii.
1: Hawaiian. Mm-hmm.
3: Planters.
1: Planters.
3: No, that's the company.
4: That's a brand.
3: That's the brand, yeah.
0: Athena's going to read you the list, and then I want to make sure you know the ones you missed, so.
2: So we have almonds, peanuts, cashews, walnuts, pecans, pistachios, macadamia nuts, hazelnuts, Brazil nuts, pine nuts, all types of nuts. Did any of those ring a bell?
1: Yes, yeah. I don't eat any of them.
0: Oh, did those ring a bell? Why what? Did you say that?
2: Yeah. Well, she doesn't eat any of them, apparently.
3: Snob.
0: I know, but it's
2: who
0: not like she's
2: hazelnuts?
0: Like, no, I've never heard of macadamia nuts. That's not ringing a bell. That'll ring a bell. It's a tough game. It really is. You can think about five of anything, and then after that, it gets hard.
3: That's true.
0: Catherine, thank you for playing today. We liked having you on. Thank you. Let's bring in Esteban. Esteban, it's your turn. We're going to give you different topic, same 30 seconds. You ready?
5: I'm ready.
0: All right, here we go. Listen to the topic and stay on it because you'll have 30 seconds to list.
2: Name seven breakfast pastries.
0: All right, seven breakfast pastries. On your marks, get set, go.
5: Croissants, bagel, a Danish.
0: Yeah.
5: Mm-hmm.
0: Like frosting on a.
5: How about a cinnamon roll?
0: Oh, you got
2: it.
0: Time's up.
2: I feel like
0: Scone.
2: His brain
0: would have been one.
2: His
0: yes.
2: brain unlocked at
5: and,
2: the end.
0: Esteban, time and, was up.
5: Apple turnover?
0: Sorry, man. The buzzer beat you on that one.
3: Dang.
0: Shucks.
5: Oh, man.
0: Croissant, Danish, cinnamon roll, muffin, scone, bear claw, turnover. A lot of those you had after the buzzer. Coffee cake is a good one.
3: Yeah, that's a good one.
0: And you know what? Is maple bar a breakfast
5: coffee
0: pastry?
5: Coffee cake. That's
2: sure,
5: my
2: donuts.
5: Favorite.
2: It's like, yeah.
0: I would just list individual donuts. Just to get you there, right?
3: Just crawler. A continental breakfast. That's
0: yeah.
3: it.
0: Yeah. Oh, continental breakfast. Esteban, thanks for going on today, man. It's harder than it seems,
3: it
0: I know.
3: Is.
0: All right, let's bring Vanessa in. Vanessa.
6: Hi, good morning.
0: Good morning. We're going to give you a list. You'll have 30 seconds to name items on this list. This may be the easiest one today. So here we go. 30 seconds on the clock.
2: Name seven things you would find in a junk drawer.
0: On your marks, get set, go.
6: Paper clips, elastic bands, pieces of paper, push pins, glue, receipts, magnets, sewing kit, needles, yarn, envelopes, pens, paper. I said paper, pens, chargers, I'm trying to think what's in my junk drawer.
0: That'll do. You win.
2: You need like 17 things.
0: You need 17 things in like a full minute. Yeah, you're like, man, this is a long 30 seconds.
3: She's like, what are those twist tie things?
6: Oh my. I was like, what's in my junk drawer? Because I cleaned it out last week, and I was like, oh my gosh, there were so many like miscellaneous chargers. I was like, my Ring camera, my phone charger.
3: No Parmesan cheese?
0: I was going to say.
6: Oh, yes, and
0: chili peppers?
6: And pepper packets.
0: Yeah, exactly. Oh, what kind of a house do you live in?
3: Pizza condiments, man.
6: And chili peppers, yes.
0: 100% in there, right? Do you guys keep like half-used gift cards in your junk drawer?
3: Oh, yeah, dude.
0: You're like, well, I got a Dave and Buster's card. How much do I have on this?
3: Fortune cookies.
0: Yeah. Oh, fortune cookies. A really good one. 100% chopsticks.
3: Oh, yeah.
0: Soy dude. Packets.
3: Oh, yeah.
0: Yep.
2: Oh, my gosh.
0: What? You don't have those?
2: I don't have a junk drawer. I maybe the only
0: You just
2: person.
0: Got so weird. Yeah. That is, what's the matter? Wait a minute.
3: Who are you?
0: And you know they exist.
2: I know they exist. I know that. But I don't have one. All my things belong.

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0: 105.5, Flint's number one for all the hits. Good morning, Rachel Geddes here. Can you tell I'm happy it's Friday? Yes, it's been a long week. 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

0: KXCK 105.5 Flint's number one for all the hits. Ella Langley there. Did she break any records lately? Well, no, not yet. But she is speaking out and saying, I don't know if I'm strong enough for this, meaning the bullies that come out with all the fame. And so she's struggling, I think, because people are coming out of the woodwork and they're on her Instagram. She needs like a bubble around her. Like, people leave her alone. Just look at the records and then go away. Forget the rest. All right. Hey, I'm going to have our final pair of Jesse McCartney tickets for the FIM Capital Theater coming up in the 11 o'clock hour today. So do not miss them.
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KCK 105.5, Flint's number one for all the hits. You missed that tropical flyaway keyword. Well, you can't miss it. Text in for a chance to get to Mexico and choose one of the dreams of resorts. Your keyword this hour is drift. Text drift to 95819.

CK 105.5, all the hits. There are still good people in the world. A Texas man found a bag of more than $128,000 on top of an ATM, returned every penny to the authorities. Wow. I don't know if I could do that. That's tough. That's awesome, though.

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101.5, all the hits. Your teenage dream come true. Saturday night, Jesse McCartney will be at the Fim Capital Theater, and you could be there. I'll have your free tickets coming up this hour from CK 105.5. Here's new Taylor Swift. It's Patient Zero.

105.5, all the hits. It's almost Jesse McCartney time. He'll be at the Film Capital Theater this Saturday. Cannot wait to see him live. You win your free tickets coming up soon here on CK 105.5.

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0: New from Rosé, it's New Trick here on CK 105.5. All the hits. Jesse McCartney is coming to town Saturday night, and you could be there with him at the FIM Capitol Theater. Great place to see a show. Jesse's excited to come back to Michigan. I talked to him earlier this week. I'm going to play that interview during the 12 o'clock hour today, so be listening. And Jesse McCartney tickets right now for caller number 10 at 810-380-1055. Get on the phone and call 810-380-1055. You'll be going to see Jesse McCartney and his beautiful soul at the FIM Capitol Theater. Call now.
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0: Flint's number one for all the hits. Well, you know, we're going to have Jesse McCartney on the show here in a little bit. During the retro lunch, he's going to join me after we play a few retro tunes. And then, of course, he's got a big show coming at the FIM Capitol Theater tomorrow night. You can get tickets by checking out thefim.org/JMRadio and see what he has to say about being a new dad. Yeah, scary for everybody, right? Stick around. Nicki Minaj on the way next.
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Hey, we're going to have a text to win weekend with our friends at Flushing Farms. 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

0: 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Rachel Geddes here. So excited to talk to Jesse McCartney. He will be at the FIM Capitol Theater coming up Saturday, October 3rd. You can get those tickets through the FIM box office. And so happy to welcome Jesse McCartney. How you doing?
1: Hey, Rachel. How are you?
0: Oh, I'm doing great. We're just really excited that you're coming to town.
1: I am pumped. I haven't been up there in a while, and I'm so excited to see my fans out in Michigan.
0: You opened for the Jonas Brothers last year. I saw that you're getting into a few more acting jobs, but you really have kept going this whole time, right?
1: Yeah, I mean, I've never really liked sitting around. You know, I like to stay busy and try new things. And mm-hmm. You know, my career has definitely taken a bunch of left and right turns over the years, and yeah, it's been interesting to see where it's all, you know, gone and how quickly it's gone by. But, you know, it's been a real blessing. I love this job, and I love to travel, and I love to make music, and I love to perform. So I don't think there's anything else I'd rather be doing.
0: Well, you really hit lightning in a bottle with your song, Beautiful Soul. What does that song mean to you? I mean, kind of give us a little backstory on that.
1: Yeah, I mean, that song is, it's a wild story. I mean, we found that song on a publishing site called Taxi Music way back in like 2003.
0: Okay.
1: I think. And, 2 years maybe before it even ever was heard. And I think I was like 15 or 16 years old. I was recording new music. I hadn't been signed yet. And we were listening to like all of these songs because I wanted to put together an EP of music to be able to eventually pitch to record companies. And we were like, this song sounds pretty good. This is a good one. And I mean, we're talking, there's like thousands of songs to go through.
0: Right.
1: And so it was really kind of a needle in a haystack story. And we found it. We were like, this sounds amazing. Recorded it. Eventually, you know, through sort of Disney channels. And at the time, I had just been coming off the heels of a boy band called Dream Street. So a few people in the industry kind of knew what I was doing, but I certainly wasn't like a household name yet. But that song was literally just like, you know, like I said, a needle in a haystack story.
0: Yeah, that is amazing. And it just the way that it has sustained all these years, just, yeah, it's pretty cool. Really cool. Are you still doing some songwriting when you're not busy on stage?
1: Yeah, I mean, if I'm being totally honest, and I'm not fibbing about this, I haven't been in the studio for probably a year or over a year. I have had zero time to be in the studio. And all the while, you know, we had a baby in 2025. So I have like a toddler in the house.
0: Oh, that's so fun.
1: And it is the best. But like, you know, between the new parenting and the traveling, I haven't really had time to get back into the studio. But that's sort of my plan, I think, for next year, is to get back to the writing part of it.
0: Yeah, well, we'll give you a pass if you've got a toddler running around at the house. I mean, changing diapers. that's a full-time job right there. We're so excited that you're going to be here in Flint. Can you tell us a little bit about the show, what happens on stage?
1: Yeah, I mean, you know, my show is pretty jam-packed with a lot of the songs that people know and love and remember. I never like shy away from playing all of the songs, all the hits, and all the songs that they know and love. But then, you know, we sprinkle in a few of the newer things, and the show, the live show is really upbeat and interactive. So yeah, I think if the fans have never been to a show, they really should come, and I promise they're gonna have a good time.
0: Oh, great. And so it's a great venue. You're gonna love that. Looking forward to seeing you. I got a couple quick listener questions for you. We'll rattle these through.
1: Cool.
0: All right, so Kara wants to know, what do we have to do to get Summerland on streaming?
1: Oh my gosh. You know, everyone asked me that question. I have no idea what's going on with that show or the rights or the distribution rights, but it seems like that show is nowhere to be found on streaming.
0: Right.
1: Really surprising.
0: Yeah, we can't find it. All right. Very good.
1: I don't have an answer for you. I'm sorry. You might have to like go strip it illegally.
0: Sarah wants to know, who's the most beautiful soul you've ever met?
1: The most beautiful soul I've ever met. I mean, right now, of course, it's my baby boy, Archer, who is 16 months, and just like the joy of both my wife and my life. You know, he's just the greatest. So I would say he's number one beautiful soul at the moment.
0: Oh, that's so great. And finally, the Fim, they popped on our Facebook. They want to know, what was the last song that you listened to?
1: The last song that I listened to?
0: Yeah.
1: It was honestly, it was probably like, you know, Baby Shark.
0: Yeah. Hey, I get it. I've got two boys. I totally get that. Yeah. We cannot wait to see you live here in Flint at the Fim Capital Theater. Jesse McCartney, you've been so generous with your time. Thank you so much for talking to us today.
1: Anytime. Thank you so much, Rachel. I look forward to seeing you guys very soon.
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is on now. No doubt these guys got back together earlier this year for their residency at the Sphere. And I was just hoping for more stuff from them. Maybe they got back in the studio, did some new music. Who knows? It's No Doubt. Don't Speak.

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1: This thing right here is letting all the ladies know what guys talk about. 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

K105.5, The Retro Lunch. The movie everybody's been talking about with Tom Cruise, and he does not look like himself, is Digger. It's in theaters now. Just came out this weekend, so we'll check that out. Looks pretty good. CK 105.5 on The Retro Lunch.

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1: 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Your tropical vacation is waiting to Mexico. 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Your 1 o'clock keyword is splash. 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

CKA 105.5, Flint's number one for all the hits. Well, if you think about some fall fun, should be a nice weekend. All right, the rain is gone. Nice time to head out to Flushing Farms. I was there last Friday, and it's looking so festive. So much fun for the family. You have to try one of their frozen caramel, oh my goodness, delicious drinks. But you can win a family pass right now by texting the keyword fall. Text fall to 810-380-1055.

0: KCK 105.5, all the hits. Yeah, I wish I looked as good as Anne Hathaway did, pregnant at like what, 8 months. She's been on the red carpet talking about her new movie Verity. And if you are somebody that loved the It Ends With Us movie or novel, Colleen Hoover, that's the one. Yep. She also did Regretting You, Reminders of Him. Like, she is it right now. And this movie Verity is her movie. So it's got Anne Hathaway, Dakota Johnson, Josh Hartnett in theaters today. Definitely have to go see this one.
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0: 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And we've got a chance for you to go see Niall Horan. 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Don't go away. I've got Alex Warren next.
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WCK 105.5, all the hits. Hey, let's stop being mean to Ella Langley, okay? All right, good. Because she's like speaking out in some of her shows saying, you know, there's a lot of pressure on her, a lot of hatred for whatever reason. Back off. Get away, trolls. Here's Choose in Texas. 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Just when I-

0: another number one hit for Miley, Bass Persuades. There's CKA 105.5, all the hits. And if you're looking to get out and enjoy some fall fun this weekend, well, the Applewood Estate, it's always free and fun. They have their Fall Harvest Festival tomorrow. And it's such a pretty place to just walk the ground, soak it all in, get back to nature a little bit. I like that. All right, Taylor Swift is on the way next.
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19: Few decades ago, life expectancy in the United States was about average for a wealthy country. Since then, we've slipped toward the bottom. while South Korea has skyrocketed toward the top, gaining almost 8 years of life expectancy since the year 2000. So what are they doing that we are not? Kids grow up eating vegetables, real fresh food, even at school lunch. People stay physically and socially active into old age. One 79-year-old put it like this: "I'm with friends, laughing all day. There is no room for sickness," she said. Koreans also lean hard on preventive care instead of waiting until they're sick. Look, we can't overhaul our healthcare system overnight, but we can borrow some of these habits. One more vegetable, a little bit more movement, and a few more friends. I'm Dr. Sanjay Gupta, helping you live a better life.
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1: 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We've got a text to win weekend with family passes to Flushing Farms. Now, I was there last Friday, and it was so fun. Okay, so I sampled, of course, some of the delicious donuts. Had to, right? Had to. I walked around in the flower area where you can make like your own little make-it-take-it flowers. Of course, the pumpkins, the corn maze, and I fell in love with some of the animals at the petting zoo. It was so fun. All right, so you can win a family pass. Take the whole family to Flushing Farms by texting the keyword fall. Text fall to 810-380-1055. We'll put you in the running for that family pass. Good luck.
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is the Hangry Hour. And oh, sponsored by Hangry Joe's Hot Chicken and Wings, Hill Road in Flint. You need some wings, they've got them for your tailgates and all your parties this weekend. Lions, Sunday Night Football. 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

Taylor's new one. That's Patient Zero, CK 105.5. All the hits on the Hangry Hour between lunch and dinner. We are starving. Make sure you've got their app on your phone now for those Flack rewards programs. Hangry Joe's Hot Chicken and Wings, Hill Road in Flint. Here's Drac.

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4: 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Yes, let's get into it. Flint's top four at four, courtesy of the Spins Entertainment. Check out DJ Spins tomorrow morning at the Dow Diamond for Walk to End Alzheimer's Midland. In at four, it's Tyla and Zara Larson. She did it again.

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Number three.

4-4, courtesy of the Spins Entertainment. Check out DJ Spins tomorrow morning at the Dow Diamond for Walk to End Alzheimer's Midland. And we've arrived to number one. It's our guy, Somber. My Body Isn't Ready.

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1: 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Or better yet, go to town.

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0: happening. It's really happening. So excited. Jesse McCartney going to take over FIM Capital Theater tomorrow, and you should definitely be there. 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

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What do? It's a DM I got. 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She wanted to know. What do you think? CK 105.5. 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Just when

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